Oh!

of water creeping up right to your door. Hell of a storm, hell of a storm, in the form of demonic gods who hide like cowards. Wizard of Oz, in the form of people who believe

upstairs will carry all of us. 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Forward. Forward to a story written by hope. Searching. Finding. Meeting. Uniting. Untying the knots formed in the past. Inspect. Reflect. Don't expect it to work right away.

stairs will carry all of us. Upward. 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Forward to a story written by hope. Searching. Finding. Meeting. Uniting. Untying the knots formed in the past. Inspect. Reflect. Changes make us change. Outside. Inside. Changes make change come true. Inside.

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0: uniting,
1: untying the knots formed in the past.
0: Inspect,
1: reflect.
0: Changes make us change.

And recently, another guy just killed himself the other day. And he left a note saying that y'all have to live around all this craziness and I'm gone.

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1: In a dream I was stitching. 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Moments together with a saxophone solo. 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This sound wrapping itself
2: around
1: the circumference of the all. I was pure vibration. 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
0: Moments together with a saxophone solo.
1: Sunlight, wind, crescendo.
0: Change course, open doors.
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1: I am the question
0: mark. 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

0: You know my walls are tainted, and nothing ever looks the same. 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

0: Thank you.
1: That table over there, my dad is over there. And I will say that he planted a very deliberate seed. He planted the jazz seed. He knew what he was doing. I know my range of just the types of things that I can get on, the types of things that I can do with music has so much to do with this seed that was planted that just kind of didn't follow any particular rule. And I'm so grateful for that, Dad. Thank you for that. Thank you guys once more for coming out. It's been such a pleasure. This is gonna be my last tune.
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these dreams, these like this wild dream about meeting this God, what light in reflection feels like God, and offering him the light to kind of see the world for what it is.

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You know I don't like it too.

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I know you don't like it too. But hey.

Sunday, a minute before 3:30, after buying tobacco and learning what a lighter is in Italian. It's a day or two after seeing the red flags with the X's and the white stars, stale gas, lots of green. But still, you can find hope in the most simple of human exchanges. And I remember that just recently I fell in love with

deaths, they're worried that I will lose myself in the black pit, parts of me forever gone. But they needn't worry, I will die.

all I wish to find. I'm just a brain that's making up itself. Just a heart.